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0: 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It's the weekend. Let's go,
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0: 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Please join us.
1: It's becoming big business. There's now a slew of products you can buy purported to help you sleep better. This isn't just for insomniacs, but for those who are not satisfied with their sleep. Pillow sprays and weighted blankets and apps and music and sleep spas and retreats and relaxation drinks and sleep masks and diffusers and more. 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While sleep and rest aren't necessarily the same thing, God is big on rest. So much so that in the beginning, he gave the gift of rest to the first humans, Adam and Eve. God blessed the seventh day and sanctified it, because that in it he had rested from all his work which God created and made. God gave the Sabbath, which means rest. If you want to feel rested, keep the Sabbath. It's a divine prescription given by God for better health. I'm John Bradshaw for It Is Written.
0: We hope that you are blessed by God's Word today. Until next time.
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